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The next day she woke up rosy and she snuggled up so cozy. When she asked me how I liked it, Lord, it hurt me to admit. I was stoned, I missed it.

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